your world with each other. Put away your problems, or whatever it is. We just need to forget about everything. Just have a good time here tonight. It's really that simple.

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We've all heard it before, can't play us. 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There's no shortage of breath till it's talk of a check, then it's scale don't weigh up. 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

0: 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State your name, cuz.
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0: And what are we doing today?
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0: 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Let's go.
2: 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Better than me?

summer light, morning light. Morning light, morning light. Sure to get warmer light, morning light. Morning light, morning light. Sure to get warmer light, morning light. Morning light, morning light. Sure to get warmer light, morning light.

Beat your ass and hide the Bible if God watching. Sometimes you gotta pop out and show niggas. Certified boogeyman, I'm the one that up to score with him. Walk him down whole time, I know he got some hoe in him. Pole on him, extort shit, bully the flow on him. Say Drake, I hear you like I'm young. You better not ever go to cell block one. To any bitch that talk to him and they in love, just make sure you hide your little sister from him. They tell me Chubb's the only one that get your hand-me-downs. And party at the party playing with his nose now. And Baka got a weird case, why is he around? Certified lover boys, certified pedophiles. 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
0: Yeah, man.
1: The word in the street is, Flip Mode has a risk, Troy. 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